0: 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Sa pagadian, DXBZ AM 756 kHz, ang Radyo Bagting with a power of 10,000 watts. 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

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And if you win via the Rambolito system play, 750 pesos or 1,500 pesos ang may uwing panalo. Just like 2D Lotto, 3D Lotto is every 2 p.m., 5 p.m., and 9 p.m. There you have it, our 3D Lotto winning combination. The first number is 3. For the second number, we have 5. And the third number is 3. Recapping the 3D Lotto winning numbers for the 2 p.m. draw, we have 3, 5, and 3 in exact order. Congratulations sa ating lucky winners! 106.7 FM. 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

0: Lots of Philippines, we hope you're having a good evening because the excitement here at the PCSO is just getting started for the 9 p.m. edition of the PCSO Lottery Draw. For those who are joining us this Monday night, August 17, 2026, it's always a great way to end the day with a little excitement and the chance to see if luck is on your side. Despite the rainy weather in many parts of the country, we hope you're staying safe, dry, and comfortable as you join us for tonight's draw. The Lotto draws are broadcast live on IBC 13, DATV, and through our official Facebook and YouTube live streaming channels. And of course, I am not flying solo tonight. Hello to my co-host, Queen. Good evening, Queen.
1: Hello, Tracy. Good evening. And of course, welcome to everyone. It is so wonderful to have all of you with us tonight. We hope you have your tickets ready because we are just moments away from another exciting draw. Who knows? Tonight might just be your lucky night. So stay with us in the next 30 minutes and we promise you a night full of excitement and surprises. Before anything else, a friendly reminder to all our players. Enjoy Lotto as a form of entertainment and always play responsibly. Set a budget, play within your means, and most importantly, have fun. Best of luck to everyone.
0: All right, helping us kick off tonight's draw is our panel of judges representing the gaming public. Thank you for joining us. Also here with us are the representatives from PCSO and the Commission on Audit. 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
1: 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The first number is 4. For the second number we have 8. The third number 4. And the fourth and final number is 5. Ladies and gentlemen, our 4D Lotto winning combination for tonight is 4, 8, 4, and 5 in exact order. The night is still young, so let's get it on with our 3 lucky numbers. Let's play the 3D Lotto game. 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Thrice daily ang 3D Lotto, that's every 2 p.m., 5 p.m., and 9 p.m. And here's our 3D Lotto winning combination. The first number is 5. For the second number, we have 8. And the third number is 0. Muli po ang ating 3D Lotto winning numbers ngayong gabi ay 5, 8, and 0 in exact order. 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

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And there you have it, our 2D Lotto winning combination for the first number we have. 31. And the second number is 5. Recapping tonight's 2D Lotto winning numbers, we have 31 and 5. In exact order. 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